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1: With Bobby. Tell me something good.
2: A fifth grader at a school in Utah learned that other kids had lunch debt. So this fifth grader at the school in Utah raised more than $2,100 to eliminate all the debt from the other kids at a school.
3: I love that.
4: Wow.
2: This fifth grader in the school did that for the other kids at a school. His name is Liam Whitney. Man, that's pretty cool.
3: Good parents.
2: Liam, parents, yeah.
4: Totally.
2: That's, my baby hasn't done that.
4: She will.
3: She will.
4: Don't worry.
3: Just she hasn't done that yet.
2: I don't know.
3: Yet.
2: She's 11 weeks now. I'm expecting big things already. Yeah. Maybe a little premature.
4: That would be an awesome tell me something good.
2: 11-week-old baby cures cancer. In an effort to make sure that his fellow students could eat lunch, he spent more than a week going door to door, knocking and telling people what was up. And so he raised the money. Man, that is crazy. That's from KUTV. That is what it's all about.
0: That was Tell Me Something Good.
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Hey, it's Bobby Bones. Coming up in the Country Minute, there's a lot of new music out from Little Big Town, Lauren Elena, Corey Kent. We'll share it with you next here on the Bobby Bones.

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2: 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Amy, what's up?
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4: 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Over and over.
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Yep, that's true.

0: Bobby Bones asked Luke Combs, does he sing on his demos or does he have one of the writers sing so the audio doesn't get leaked?
1: I usually sing them 90% of the time. I just sing. Usually nobody has them but me and the writers. So if they get leaked, I know who to call anyway.

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3: A fifth grader at a school in Utah learned that other kids had lunch debt. So this fifth grader at the school in Utah raised more than $2,100 to eliminate all the debt from the other kids at a school.
4: I love that.
5: Wow.
3: This fifth grader in the school did that for the other kids at a school. His name is Liam Whitney. Man, that's pretty cool.
4: Good parents.
3: Liam, parents, yeah.
5: Totally.
3: That's, my baby hasn't done that.
5: She will.
4: She will.
5: Don't worry.
4: She hasn't done that yet.
3: I don't know.
4: Yet.
3: She's 11 weeks now. I'm expecting big things already. Yeah. Maybe a little premature.
5: That would be an awesome tell me something good.
3: 11-week-old baby cures cancer. In an effort to make sure that his fellow students could eat lunch, he spent more than a week going door to door, knocking and telling people what was up. And so he raised the money. Man, that is crazy. That's from KUTV. That is what it's all about.
0: That was Tell Me Something Good.
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93.1 WPOC, it's Bob Delmont, 11 o'clock news. She's country and she knows it. It's not the same song, but Luke Bryan with Jason Aldean, August 20th.

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We welcome him to Merriweather, August 13th. Can't wait to hear all of his hits, including this one, What's Your Country Song? WPOC at the Glen Burnie.

What are you doing this weekend? Going to an O's game? Hanging at the pool? In Pasadena or Perry Hall? Either way, Monday morning, I want you to remember to check in with us at 8 a.m. for your first chance to win your share of $250,000. 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

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After midnight, coming up next, it's going to be a good weekend. And Tyler Hubbard's got a brand new song. This is called Land.

93.1 WPOC. Yes, the weekend is here. How about we get it rolling with some good news? What do you say? Stay tuned for two songs, and I'll share it with you.

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1: What happens after midnight? 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

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Man, it is late at night, early morning Saturday. What has got you up at this hour? 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
1: Howdy, Granger. It's Stone in Montana. And I just got to say, I listen to your show every night. Really helps. It's really helped me through some tough times. And just keep up the good work. Thanks, my brother. See ya.
2: Thank you, Stone. That's what I'm here for, buddy.

0: 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Stick around. Ann Hudson is coming up with the latest buzz from Nashville. And give us a tease of what you got coming up.
1: Oh, wow, Granger. I'm so curious what you think about this. Ashley McBride opened up about something she got from Dolly Parton that she's kept for 20 years.

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1: So Ashley McBride told this interesting story that Dolly Parton once upon a time gave her some chapstick and that she kept it for 20 years. Hey, I really don't blame her. Ashley said when she first moved to Nashville, she got to work with Dolly. So she just treasured that chapstick so much, even though it was small, she loved it. She said, I would only use it on special occasions. I got to use my Dolly Parton chapstick. I think that's so cute. I love it, and I would save it for 20 years, too.
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1: You ask why I'm up this early? 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Have a wonderful day.
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0: 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Okay, go to the phone lines. I'm going to take your phone call right here, hopefully. 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What was your ice cream truck order?
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Get your guesses coming. 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
1: Howdy, Granger. This is Stone in Montana, and just wanted to call, say hey, encourage you on. I've listened to your show for over 3 years now, and it's really great to hear you. Comes to me every night. Thanks, man.
0: Stone from Montana, you're why we do this show. Thank you so much.

0: 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Ann Hudson coming in with the latest Nashville updates. And what do you have for us today?
1: Oh, this is so cute, Granger. Luke Holmes supporting kids and their entrepreneurship ways. I'll explain coming up in your Nashville news next.

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1: This is such a cute story. Luke Combs, when he was performing in Green Bay, he managed to stop by a kid's lemonade stand. Not only were the boys starstruck by seeing Luke Combs at their lemonade stand, but they said that he tipped them $120. I love that. If you follow Luke on Instagram, you'll notice in the carousel of pictures he posted from Lambeau Field, he has a picture of him at their lemonade stand. It's so cute.
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7: 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So if you got one chance for one more meal of your life and you get to pick that, we're calling this death row last meal, what would that be? 866-607-8383. I've also got Earl Dables Jr., the country boy, got a dumb criminal story to tell us. And you know, a whole bunch of good country music on the way. It's After Midnight.

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93.1 WPOC, today's best country. I really appreciate you waking up and starting Saturday with me here on After Midnight. I'm your host, Granger Smith. 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
1: Hey, Granger, it's Greg Grasshopper. I'm calling from Berea, Kentucky still. Just want to tell you, you're doing a good job, buddy. Take it and keep up the good work. That's why we're all hanging around. We ain't going nowhere. Love the show.
0: Hey, Greg, I appreciate you, brother. Thank you for calling in.

93.1 WPOC. Okay, let me first tell you the conclusion, and then Earl can tell you the story. A mother and her son are both arrested and put in jail because they're dumb. Earl's going to fill in the blanks on that story. Earl Dibble's Dumb Criminals coming up next.

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Yes, the weekend is here. How about we get it rolling with some good news? What do you say? Stay tuned for two songs, and I'll share it with you.

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Have you checked out our After Midnight Instagram lately? It looks completely different than it did just a couple weeks ago. Do you like keeping up with some of your favorite artists? 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

0: 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Stick around. Ann Hudson is coming up with the latest buzz from Nashville. And give us a tease of what you got coming up.
1: Oh, wow, Granger. I'm so curious what you think about this. Ashley McBride opened up about something she got from Dolly Parton that she's kept for 20 years. But I'm curious what you think. I'll tell you. I'll explain. Coming up in your Nashville news next.

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1: We know the night shift isn't easy. That's why we're bringing the music and the meaning. Granger's with you all night with songs, stories, and conversations that keep it real. 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

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Hey, thank y'all so much for sharing Saturday here with me on After Midnight. Before you take off and get this weekend started, let me remind you, God is great and he's worthy of our praise. I'm Granger Smith coming to y'all from the Yee Yee Farm in Central Texas. 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

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The Philips Company changed the way we watch movies on this day back in 1987. Can you think of why? Get your guesses coming. I'll remind you what they did coming up in history in two songs.

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1: If you're up late with us, you'll want to follow us on Instagram, too. At After Midnight Granger Smith. Late night stories, artist hangouts, and a whole lot of country life.

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1: 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I appreciate you listening here late on a Friday, early on a Saturday. 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My number's 866-607-8383. 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
2: 2:30 in Bakersfield, California, and I'm out door dashing. 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
1: 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Okay, y'all, this show of Saturdays After Midnight is officially over, but I want to remind you, there's another show just kicking off right now on Yee Yee Radio. 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

93.1 WPOC. Morning, y'all. It's Saturday. I'm sure glad you're here with me, Granger Smith, on Mornings with Granger. Stick around for some good news coming up.

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I hope your Saturday's off to a great start. Thanks for being here with me on Mornings with Granger. 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

0: 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Ann Hudson coming in with the latest Nashville updates. And what do you have for us today?
1: Oh, this is so cute, Granger. Luke Combs supporting kids and their entrepreneurship ways. I'll explain coming up in your Nashville news next.

93.1 WPOC. Happy Saturday morning. Really glad you've got Weekend Mornings with Granger turned up as we jump into another great weekend. Here we go.

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So what was your ice cream truck order as a kid? 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

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Good morning, y'all. It's bright and early Saturday, and I'm so glad you're kicking off the weekend right with me on Mornings with Granger. 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

93.1 WPOC. Okay, let me first tell you the conclusion, and then Earl can tell you the story. The mother and her son are both arrested and put in jail because they're dumb. Earl's going to fill in the blanks on that story. Earl Dibble's Dumb Criminals coming up next.

0: 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Okay, go to the phone lines. I'm going to take your phone call right here, hopefully. My number, 866-607-8383, asking this question. What was your ice cream truck order?
1: Hey, Frazier, keep up the good work. My ice cream truck favorite is Neapolitan ice cream sandwich. 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

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The Philips Company changed the way we watch movies on this day back in 1987. Can you think of why? Get your guesses coming. I'll remind you what they did coming up in history in two songs.

0: 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Ann Hudson is about to jump on and share some Nashville news with us. Ann, what do you have lined up?
1: Well, Granger, did you see Riley Green is going from country star to reality TV coach? I got that story coming up in your Nashville news next.

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1: Hey, Granger. Tom Sullivan from Dandridge, Tennessee. Driving truck, delivering mail from Tennessee to Carolina and then back. All right, man. Be safe.
0: Thank you, brother. I appreciate you listening to Mornings with Granger.

0: Smith. 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
1: Okay, topic of the hour. Happy Wednesday, everybody. Running this down the rabbit hole and asking, what would be the last meal of your life? If you could choose, if you could pick your last meal, if you could sign up on a sheet and give me all the details of the sides and all the fixings and the main course and the drink and the dessert, give me all the details. And I hesitate to ask that because it makes me hungry hearing, but it's worth it because this has actually been a great topic. We're calling this Death Row Last Meal. What is that for you? 866-607-8383.
2: If it was my last meal, I'd be having all the fixings. I'd be having me a whole dish of chicken Alfredo with a box of garlic bread and a Diet Pepsi and a Caesar salad and maybe some ice cream for dessert. It all sounds so good.
1: Somebody should tell her if she's on death row, she doesn't need a Diet Coke.
3: You don't. No, you don't.
1: There's no saving calories on that. Or Pepsi, she said. But she's going Italian. That's one of the first times we've heard someone go down an Italian path, which is great. I could do big old spaghetti meatballs and be happy with that.
3: You'd be good.
1: Yeah, some French, some garlic bread and butter. But it's got to be the way Mama did it. You know, spaghetti meatballs from Mama. It would be hard to beat that. I don't think that would be my first choice, but I would not be mad if the warden said, Granger, we don't have your fried chicken or your chicken bread steak, but we got you spaghetti and meatballs, meat sauce, garlic bread, the way your mama made it. I'd say, okay. I'm not mad about that. Yeah. Do you have a second choice?
3: Yeah, maybe. Like, honestly, it's so conventional. It's just like a really, really good cheeseburger.
1: Where are you getting that? Is it homemade?
3: No, it's a place called, it's not Dairy Queen. What is it? The Dairy Mart from my hometown.
1: Yeah.
3: Yeah. And they had the fresh cut fries and cooked a little too long and, you know, they're really brown and crisp. Yeah. That, and they also do amazing shakes and things like, so yeah, I'd have that. Dr. Pepper from there, styrofoam cup.
1: I love it, man.
3: Good stuff.
1: And the good ice, too.
3: Oh, yeah.
1: They have the good ice
3: there. Yeah, before Sonic.
1: I don't know why all the... If your name starts with dairy, then you look the same. You're probably red and white colors.
3: Yeah, pretty much.
1: And you have the good ice.
3: Yep.
1: Somebody broke a trademark somewhere in there. I like that. 866-607-8383.
4: Some fried chicken, green beans, and some mac and cheese.
1: Can't go wrong with that.
3: That's it.
1: This simple. Is classic. Yeah. Very simple. Death Row Last Meal. This has been a good topic, and we should bring this up. In about 6 months, let's recirculate this again and do it again, because I like to get these ideas. It makes me hungry. 866-607-8383.
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Morning, y'all. It's Saturday. I appreciate you spending part of your weekend with me on Mornings with Granger. 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

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You know, if you're going to steal someone's identity, maybe you should do it to someone a little bit closer to your own age. Earl has got a good one to share about this coming up next. Hang tight.

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Taking another phone call on this. This has been a really good topic. What would be your death row last meal? Make us hungry. 866-607-8383.

0: is one of the biggest country hits in Baltimore this week. Tucker Wetmore. Hey, look, it's not over yet.
1: 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It's Military Appreciation Month on WPOC.
0: Yeah, now, in the morning, Michael, Jay, and Candace, we've been saluting our heroes all month long. And we wrapped it up, you know, in the morning yesterday. But here we are. We got a couple of days in May left, so go ahead. Elizabeth, take it away. Let's hear your salute.
2: Hi, this is Elizabeth Esper from Ashford, Virginia. I'd like to do a military salute shout-out to my son, Specialist Adam Esper with the U.S. Army. So proud to be your mom, and thank you for your service.
0: Thank you very much, Elizabeth. Of course, a lot of love for Specialist Adam Esper.

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Turns out I can do just that. On the way here in less than 15 minutes. 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

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That's a good one. It's brand new. That's called Be By You, 93.1 WPHT.

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0: 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Perfected the art of playing your favorite country songs. And I was just thinking, now I've only been here 26 years. 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

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Get on the hiker biker trail. 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I think in Inverness and Moncton, maybe. 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

perfect day that really was meant for this song to be in the airwaves. It's today. In Middle River, Sparrows Point, of course, Pasadena and Glen Burnie, 93.1.

got some big concert news that I didn't know about. We haven't shared yet. But I'm not going to wait to share the news with you. In 7 minutes, I'll tell you everything, all right?

the Orioles. We had Adam Jones on with Michael Jay and Candace in the morning. We asked him if he could make a prediction on the O's season. He said, call me on June 1st. So we're going to be tracking him down this week. Find out what he's got to say now. Monday.

we love playing today's best country back-to-back with your all-time country favorites. So a boy from Lancaster gets us started here. Yeah, he's from Central PA, Warren Ziders. And a throwback from Rascal Flatts in 3 minutes. WP.

Hey, did you see the 8 riders stranded on a roller coaster called the Iron Shark at Galveston's Pleasure Pier in Texas? 100 feet in the air. They were stuck there for 4 hours. Oh, let me get on that.

0: two and two together yet. Now, I'm not talking about a math equation. I'm talking about that song from Tucker Wetmore. He's singing about a brunette here on 93.1 WPOC. If I had to guess, that brunette he is singing about is going to be on 93.1 WPOC next.
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Parker Wetmore is singing about in that song, Brunette. Just saying. It's 93.1 WPOC, enjoying the weekend. Take my-

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with George Burge on that song. Same guy who's going to be hanging out with Jason Aldean on tour and playing Nat's Park. The same two boys who I'm going to give you a chance to see when you win the tickets. Coming up in less than 15 minutes. You know what? Let's make it even closer. In less than 9 minutes. You stick with

Michael J. From the mall in Columbia to the avenue in White Marsh. We seem to be covering all the shopping centers today. Are you going shopping? 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

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So how warm does it have to be for you to jump in the pool? I mean, you know, the air when you get out, when it's only in the 70s, it could still feel kind of... What do you have to wait for, 85?

Yeah, there he is, Morgan Wallen. Two nights he's going to be in Baltimore, July 17th and 18th. Who wants to know where he's staying? Oh, no, I'm not saying anything. 93.1 WTOP.

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You have one that comes to mind? 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Taxi.

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0: 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Hey, it's Bob Delma. What do we got lined up for the weekend, Kim?
1: Not much going on, finally. Just going to relax, add a beer or two, and hang out. 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

0: 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Jack, where are you from?
1: Right now I'm in Columbia.
0: What are your plans for the weekend? What do you got lined up?
1: Got my son and his girlfriend coming in from town from Pennsylvania. So we're going to do a little bit of barbecuing and just some catching
0: up. That's what I'm talking about. Bailey Zimmerman.

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And you're going to love what's going to happen Monday morning. 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
0: He's returning with Luke Bryan, Nationals Park. You want to win tickets? I'll tell you how after Don't Tell on Me. 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

0: 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Plans for the weekend, the Wine Village in Baltimore, or the Pints for Paws Craft Beer Festival in Annapolis. Whatever you're doing, take us with you. Here's Sam Hunt.
1: I don't know if you were looking at me or not. You probably smile like that all the time. I don't mean to...

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0: 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What are you doing for the weekend?
1: Nothing. I have a 5-year-old that keeps me busy, so there's always something going on.
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New study says you need 6.8 to 7.4 hours of sleep a night to slow aging. You could do that, really? I've been using this cream and it's really not working at all.

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Do you know how to win Luke Bryan and Jason Aldean tickets for this weekend? I'll tell you coming up after Carrie Underwood. Don't go anywhere. I promise I'll let

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0: 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Kim, tell me about your son there in Pasadena.
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0: How old was he in that first concert?
1: 5 years old or so. 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

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Orioles playing the Blue Jays as we speak. Yeah, take an Orioles game in this weekend. That's a good idea. Love and Theft now. Angel Eyes.

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Congratulations to Zach Brown. Just got married to Kendra Scott from Shark Tank in Business Mogul in Greece. Here they are now. All right.

0: 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Wendy and Glenn Burney, what's happening this weekend?
1: Well, headed out to a bull roast tonight with a bunch of friends and hopefully get outside and see my beautiful yard.
0: There you go. Here's Ella Langley and Morgan Wallen. I Can't Love You Anymore on WPOC.

0: 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Do you like Luke?
1: I am a huge Luke Bryan fan. You know, his music is so relatable. He's handsome. He can dance. He's just a great all-around guy. Very classy. Loves his fans.
0: All true.

0: 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What are you doing on this weekend?
1: Actually heading to work.
2: 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Can you pipe our music in, by the way?
1: I could see if I could finagle something.
2: Because that Muzak or whatever you have, that's just not cutting it. Come on.
1: I know. I agree.

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Yep, Jordan Davis tickets 7, noon, and 5 next week. Remember this at the ACM Awards. Great performance from Tucker Wetmore, Burnett.

finally we get great weather over the weekend. And you're going to love what's going to happen Monday morning. Trust me. 8 a.m. on Monday. Join us for your first chance to win your share of $250,000. Talking about a fat 250K. Yeah, Monday morning at 8 a.m. with Michael J. and Candace in the morning. 93.1

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1: Yeah, every day.
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1: Yes.

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Out of all U.S. cities, congratulations to Washington, D.C. They've got the best public transportation, apparently. Now, what about us? Our light rail is pretty good. I'm sorry, what? Here's James Otto.

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2: 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Joe is called iHeart Country House Party. My name is Wayne D. She's Tay. Tim McGraw hanging out in a little bit. Can't wait, but we got to start with the Kickstart call. Could be you. Pick up the phone, 1-877-367-4432. We'll get to that in less than 10 minutes.

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1: What if I told you Monday we're going to wake up and start celebrating the biggest birthday of the year, plus get you paid?
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1: Good luck.
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1: Yeah, well, you're very welcome, but don't thank me till you win. 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
2: Wayne D. Will you tell Tim McGraw his song with his wife was my wedding song? 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
1: Hey, guys. Can you play some Morgan Wallen?
0: Yes. If you want your song on, Becky got hers on immediately. We'll do our best for you, too. 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It's iHeart Country House Party. Wouldn't